Probably one of the luckiest men ever, for none in flesh and blood were blessed to walk the earth with God himself in the form of Guru Nanak, as Mardana did. The ultimate seva was bestowed upon him in accompanying the Turki Bani sung by Guru Nanak Ji with his Rabab. It is said that music in the form of Guruji's singing with Mardana's Rabab had an everlasting effect on all living things and beings within reach of the nectar-infused sounds. The forests, the animals in them, the lakes and rivers, the skies above. One cannot even begin to imagine the magical notes streaming from Mardana's fingers as he plucked the strings of his rabab every time Guruji uttered the words, "Mardaniya, Rubabshev, Baniyai." We shall eternally be grateful to Mardana for his transcendental musical contribution in this dark age. This is but a feeble attempt in paying tribute to Mardana Ji. Vaheguru Ji Ka Khalsa, Vaheguru Ji Ki Fateh.

like to talk a little bit about myself and my experience in music. When I was younger, I started playing music a long time ago. I was singing since I was very young. And I never learned to sing from my heart and from my soul until I went to Midi Pidi Academy, where we studied with Ustaji. And just being around the students at MPA and meditating, doing yoga, and being at the Golden Temple, the home of Guru Ram Das Ji, it really opened up my heart. And if it were up to me, I would go to India and stay there for the rest of my life and study music. So the rag we'll be playing tonight is Rag Kalyan. It's one of the 31 rags.

such. 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

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Make truth your horn, sincerity your necklace, and apply meditation as ashes on your body. Catch the burning self and make yourself instead the bowl to catch the nectar of the Nam. Listen to the earth and the universe play its melody. And in this listening, you'll hear everything, and the essence of the rag will arise. Waves of emotion shall pass through you. Hold fast to the Nam. The universe spins like a potter's wheel, and from it comes angels and demons. But meditate like the sage, and don't move. And instead be carried to the heavens in a chariot. Meditate always so that you're meditating even when you're not meditating. And like this, your body and mind and soul shall ever remain golden, and death shall never approach you.

This is a composition from the Dasam Granth. It's a supplication by the poet Syam, a poet of the Darbar of Sri Guru Gobind Singh Ji. O sun, O moon, He Rab, He Sas, that is, the giver of enlightenment, the one who lights up my path to the ultimate truth. O ocean of compassion, listen to my prayer and grant me what is in my mind. Let me fight in armed struggle against the forces of evil. Shastran so athiran peter juj maro teu sath patijay. I tell the truth, believe me. O helper of good people, the mother of the world, grant this boon to Syam.

Which means, oh my mind, practice yoga in this way. Make truth your horn, sincerity your necklace, and apply meditation as ashes on your body. Catch the burning self and make yourself instead the bowl to catch the nectar of the Nam. Listen to the earth and the universe play its melody. And in this listening, you'll hear everything, and the essence of the rag will arise. Waves of emotion shall pass through you. Hold fast to the Nam. The universe spins like a potter's wheel, and from it comes angels and demons. But meditate like the sage, and don't move. And instead be carried to the heavens in a chariot. Meditate always so that you're meditating even when you're not meditating. And like this, your body and mind and soul shall ever remain golden, and death shall never approach you.

Your sevaks, O Vaheguru, remain fulfilled through all ages. Such is your divine gift. You are eternally present, safe and sound. You created all deities, but they became worldly and conceited. You created myriads of species. You sustained them, and you watched their worldly play since time immemorial. You are Vaheguru. You are Vaheguru. You are our support.